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O kaya naman, gusto nyo lang maglibang at mag-party.

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0: Junel Clothing nagabaliga sa mga nagkalain-laing kolor sa dry fit o plain t-shirts nga pwede kayong magamit sa inyong mga celebrations and occasions sama sa school reunion, family reunion o guban pa. 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